0: I guess you moved on really easily.
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0: 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Let's do something.
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Would you tremble

Der beste Mix der 2000er. Absolut Top 2000er. I wanna talk to you. The last time we talked, Mr. Smith, you reduced me to...

0: before you go, there's something I want you to have.
1: Oh, it's beautiful. But wait a minute, isn't this...
0: Shh. Yeah, yes it is.
1: But I thought the old lady dropped it into the ocean in the air.
0: Well, baby, I went down and got it for you.

0: Absolut Top 2000er.
1: Me not working hard. Yeah, right, picture that with a Kodak. Or better yet, go to Times Square.

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1: Just something about you. Way I'm looking at you, whatever. Keep looking at me. You're scared now, right? Don't feel me, baby. It's just Justin.